one emotionally satisfying kiss. Garden of Eden, spiritual bliss, forgiveness. Offerings of sunflowers, Marvin Gaye, black butterflies. With death you realize hatred is futile. Sin, a figment of our imagination.

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1: Thanks for tuning in to Jazz Not Jazz. I'm your host for the evening, Abhishek. In today's edition of Jazz Not Jazz, we have an Israeli-born, Amsterdam-based pianist, Avishai Darash, with us. Avishai released a beautiful album this year called Samskara. Samskara is laced with various moods and textures that combines Avishai's Middle Eastern heritage with Western influences. To start the show, I'm going to play one of my favorite tunes from the album called Jajuka.

0: You just listened to a tune called Jajuga from the album Samskara. The composer Avishai Dharash is here with us. Hi Avishai, welcome to Jazz Not Jazz. How are you doing today?
1: I'm doing good. I'm happy to be here. You know, happy to be on the show. That's awesome. I'm happy to be presenting the album Samskara also. It's exciting.
0: Yeah, nice that you're here, Avishai. Would you like to tell us what is actually the meaning of Samskara? Where does it come from?
1: Well, samskara, actually what it means is all of our mental, physical, and psychological impressions are left in the body, and they basically are functioning from the unconscious to the conscious, unconscious, subconscious, conscious, and that creates our reality. So for many years, I've been trying to fit in, you know, if it was jazz, if it was classical, and actually my upbringing, because it's from the Middle East, I have a strong affiliation to Arabic Middle Eastern music, and I decided that in this album I'm going to investigate how does it feel to combine all these influences that I had throughout all these years of training and also my upbringing in Israel. How can I bring it into one palette? How can I create something that has a thread but has also the classical, the jazz, and the Arabic all together?
0: All right, that sounds really interesting. Let's listen to some more of your music. So we have Earth Song and New Vision.
1: Okay.

0: You just listened to The Earth Song, followed by New Vision by pianist Avishai Darash, who's still here with us. Avishai, your music is laced with various moods and textures, which is a result of a lot of introspection and spiritual exploration. Could you tell us about the musicians who are playing in this album and how they bring out these values into your music?
1: So this is actually the musicians also, they encapsulate this concept in themselves, and let's say the besetting, the people, the specific people that I chose to have on this album. We have Abid Rahim Simlali on violin, which he's the maestro and artistic leader of the Andalusian Orchestra here in Amsterdam, where I play often with, and I did many projects in the past. He holds the pure Middle Eastern side of things, the raw, but also very much Dutch-Belgian side of it, of the album. We have Haitham Safia, which comes from Palestine, Israel, and he plays the oud. He brings also this Middle Eastern Israeli Palestinian side to it, which is integral to my upbringing and to my influences. We have Karima El Filali on vocals, which she's half Moroccan, half Dutch, and she shows that rich internal world in her singing. We have Joan Teol Amigo from Catalonia, the drummer. Fantastic drummer, fantastic jazz drummer, also brings a lot of the Latin American influences and the warmth of the Mediterranean. And we have bassist Daniele Capucci, which we've been working for almost 10 years together. And he's bringing also the classical, and he's bringing the jazz, and he's bringing this heart and pulse that is pulling all of us forward.
0: All right, it sounds like you've got a really diverse group of musicians playing with you in this album. So we're going to listen to two more tunes from your album, Samskara, called Joy, and Lullaby for Bendavid.
1: Okay.

follow me like Shembe. Put me in your heart. Walk through waters and I promise they will part. Take you to the start. I'm a work of art. Basquiat, Basquiat, crown me champion. Maluku cool god. Zulu mythology, kill shit, no apology. Shadow with technology, your mind is my colony.